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Rack city bitch, rack city bitch, 10, 10, 10, 20s on your titties bitch, 100 D, VIP.

Rack City, bitch. 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Rack City, bitch. Rack City, bitch. Rack City, bitch. 10, 20s and the 50s, bitch. Rack City, bitch. Rack City, bitch. Rack City, bitch. Rack City, bitch. Rack City, bitch. Rack City, bitch. 10, 20s and the 50s, bitch. I'm a motherfucking star. Look at the paint on the car. Too much rim, make the ride too hard. Tell that bitch hop out.

Rack City, bitch. Rack, rack city, bitch. Rack city, bitch. Rack, rack city, bitch. Rack city, bitch. Rack, rack city, bitch. 10, 10, 10, 20s and the 50s, bitch. Rack city, bitch. Rack, rack city, bitch. 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Rack, rack city, bitch. 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Rack, rack city, bitch. 10, 10, 10, 20s and the 50s, bitch.

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Fellas, I know you can do better than that. But it's alright, cause you just learned, so here's the second thing. Come on and sing with something about my woman. Right with us, here we go, put it right there.

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And ladies, we want you to answer. So let me give you an example. It's gonna go like this. Just like this. The fellas will say something about my, the ladies say, yeah, yeah. That's all it is to it, okay? And also, I

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Sound just up. 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I told you, fellas, I know it's all right. 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

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I think I like her, like her, like her, like her, like her. 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I think I like her, like her, like her, like her.

Got some bitch with fathers, but she gon' fuck the squad, what else? I'ma fuck her bras, what else? Bitch from Pakistan, what else?